0: she's had eyes for you all night. Care to dance with me? Thank you.
1: I can't see anything at all. What's the matter, Davenport? Yellow? Give me that.
2: Come on, give it back.
1: Come on. Thanks, pal.
3: Well, that went well. Did you get him to tell us where we're going?
1: No. These guys shouldn't even be here.
0: The smell of their leather jackets makes me seasick already.
3: Everything makes you seasick.
1: Come on.
3: Just do it!

0: I gotta go.
1: What are you having for lunch?
2: Whiskey.
1: Two whiskeys, please. Did you know I was a pilot? Yep. Long before I was Captain of the Hornet, I was a pilot. Heard a lot of stories about you over the years, Doolittle. I want to tell you. It's an honor to be working with you.
2: I feel the same way about you, Captain. I know there's always been a lot of tension between the Army and the Navy, but looks like my pilots are getting along just fine with your sailors.
1: Did you see on the Hornet where we wrote, "Don't forget Pearl Harbor"? My boys have been itching to avenge the Japanese ever since. But I gotta tell you, never in my wildest dreams did I think that would happen with a bunch of Army pilots. Cheers to that.
2: Thank you for giving up your accommodations and giving me a nice, comfortable place to stay.
1: Pleasure.
2: If I'd known that the Navy treats their officers so well, I would have joined you guys from the beginning.
1: Can't always be right.
3: Lieutenant!
2: What's wrong with the men?
3: Well, sir, these boys, they've been so eager and ready to go for the past month, and to be honest with you, they've been pretty depressed ever since their draws came up short.
2: Mitch, can we find a bunk for them?
1: Yeah, the Hornet has accommodations for over 2,000 sailors and another 22 pilots. That won't be a problem at all. Load them up.
2: It's like we're keeping them in reserve.
3: Thank you, sir. It's gonna mean a lot to the men.
0: Hey, Jenny! Guess who's on the ship with us? James Doolittle. What do you mean, who's that? Don't you read the news? He's the most famous pilot in the country. His men are the most elite in the Army. That means something big's gonna happen. Baby. Double my life insurance.
4: Yeah, honey, I don't really know how long we're gonna be gone for. From the looks of it, we might be going to the Philippines. I'm not really supposed to say much more.
0: Yeah, I love you too. Okay, I got you something. It's in the mail.
4: Mom!
5: Oh, sweetie,
4: Mom.
5: I miss you.
4: Hey, I miss you too.
5: How long are you going to be gone for? I want to see you.
4: Yeah, no, I don't know how long I'll be gone.
5: Oh, well, are you doing all right? I hope they're treating you okay.
4: Yeah. Hey, can you make sure you do something for me?
5: What can I do for you?
4: Yeah. Can you make sure Andy doesn't cash my pay?
5: Yeah, why? What's going on?
4: Okay. No, I don't want the money to be gone, that's all.
5: Okay, I can do that for you, but...
4: Okay, I gotta go, I love you.
5: Okay, I love you too.
4: Bye, Mom.
5: Bye.
6: 司令官閣下、坂本副官。
7: どうだ、着替えてやってみないか。